0: going out.
1: With who?
0: It's none of your business, okay?
1: What you gonna do later?
0: Stop acting like you care about me. Stop acting like you want to know something about me. You don't know nothing. You don't care. Stop asking.
1: I care.

0: Baby, that doesn't mean you need to be high. Gotta get a food out of your mind.
1: Black's a color that has different sides. Addiction, frustration, and confusion. But I'm glad that Batman likes black, cause he represents the positive side.
0: He's the one helping justice to fight.
1: Therefore, black is also white. Baby.